Welcome inside Love and R&B. I'm your host, KG Smooth. How are you on this Monday? I hope that Mother's Day was everything that you wanted it to be and more. Today, tonight, this evening, we are just going to vibe out. Next hour, we've got the Monday mini concert and just go over the things that we might have missed over the weekend. So welcome inside Love and R&B.

0: It's Love and R&B. I'm your host, KG Smooth. So TikTok made me buy it. I kept seeing this inversion stool on my For You page. And so just looking at the benefits of how being upside down, how it decompresses your spine, like open up your hips, all of that. And I bought one and I've been doing it. And I'm telling you, game changer, life changer. First of all, didn't realize that so much trauma and tightness is in our hips. Like when I got on this thing and was upside down and was, you know, moving my legs up and down, and when my hips dropped, because gravity is going to do its thing. Once my hips dropped and I'm, you know, moving my hips around, it's just opening up so much. I could literally feel the tension and the trauma leave. And when I stood upright, I felt like a new man. Like, it's amazing. So I'm saying all of that to say, stretch, especially open up your hips. Stretch and open up your hips. I'm telling you, you are going to feel so much better. I'm already a fit individual. Like, you know, I constantly work out. Like, I have the discipline. I do what I'm supposed to do. But stretching and opening up those hips is really a life changer. And I'm telling you this because it's true. And I feel like a new man. This is Love and R&B.
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0: You're inside Love and R&B. I'm KG Smooth. What's trending in R&B? A lot. Congratulations going out to Janet Jackson. Her album Rhythm Nation 1814 was inducted into the Grammy Hall of Fame this past weekend. Also, George Clinton, Erykah Badu, Nancy Wilson were among some of those who performed selections from inducted song recordings. Also trending in R&B, shout out to Brandy and Monica. They have wrapped up the St. Lucia's Jazz and Arts Festival last night in St. Lucia. So maybe a Boy Is Mine tour second leg, possibly? We will see. And the last thing that's trending, the roast of Kevin Hart aired live last night on Netflix. I watched it last night. Hilarious. Yes, I watched all 2 hours and 50-something minutes. Hilarious, because I love comedy. Shout out to the amazing Cheryl Underwood. Cheryl Underwood was the only one who got a standing ovation for her comedy, for her roasting. She was amazing. And shout out to Cat Williams, who made a surprise appearance, did a roasting. Him and Kevin Hart allegedly made up. So we'll see what happens with that in the future. But if you want a great hearty laugh, check out the roast of Kevin Hart on Netflix. And that's what's trending. More music is on the way. This is Love and R&B.
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1: Yo, see, we need to get out and do something, man. 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

0: This is Love and R&B. I'm your host, KG Smooth. The study finds that humans need at least 4 hugs a day to avoid anxiety, loneliness, and depression. Sounds a bit simple, but most people are running on 0. Your brain doesn't just like physical touch. It depends on it to feel safe. Every genuine hug releases oxytocin, the hormone that reduces stress and calms your nervous system. No hugs? Your body stays in subtle survival mode. More tension, more overthinking, more emotional distance. That's why even strong people quietly feel empty sometimes. Not weak, just underconnected. And it's not about quantity alone. One real present hug is more powerful than 100 distractions. So if someone came to your mind while I was telling you this, reach out to them and give them a hug and stay with me. Next hour, it is the Monday mini concert where the theme is songs with the word lady in the title. So next hour, we're going to the show, the Monday mini concert with Love and R&B.
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3: Welcome inside Love and R&B. I'm your host, KG Smooth. It is the Monday Mini Concert. Tonight's theme, songs with the word lady in the title. So let's get into this first one. From 1991, Jodeci, Forever My Lady, the ultimate 1990s slow jam. Written by Albie Shore and Devontae Swing, this track solidified Jodeci as the bad boys of R&B who could still deliver a heartfelt ballad. The Monday Mini Concert is on Love and R&B.

It's the Monday Mini Concert. Songs with the word lady in the title. That was Sweet Lady by Tyrese. This was the song that introduced the world to Tyrese's powerful baritone, and it remains a staple for its smooth production and that undeniable late 90s soulful grit. Our next song is Lady by D'Angelo, a standout from the Brown Sugar era, with its head-nodding Raphael Sadiq production and D'Angelo's signature falsetto. It's the definition of a cool R&B song. And here's a lady connection. Both Tyrese and D'Angelo's tracks were pivotal debut-era hits that defined their respective smooth personas for the decades that followed. The Monday Mini Concert is on Love & R&B.

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I'm your host, KG Smooth, a KG Discovery. So on Friday, Glenn Lewis released a tease of a new single called If You Know, You Know. It's going to drop on next Friday, May 22nd. So let's see what he's working with.

0: Okay. That's a tease of a new single from Glenn Lewis, If You Know, You Know, going to drop on Friday, May 22nd. I like it. Hey, welcome back, Glenn Lewis. Cannot wait to hear what this album or project is going to sound like. This is Love and R&B.
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0: 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The question of the night, when should you have the talk about being exclusive or where things are actually headed? 844-2588-R&B. That is the question of the night. If you're dating someone and y'all been dating for a while, when should you have the talk about being exclusive and where things are actually headed? That's the question of the night. We'll talk about it next hour. Wine Time with KG is next on Love and R&B.
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Welcome inside Love and R&B. It's Wine Time with KG at 844-2588-R&B, where the question of the night tonight, when should you have the talk about being exclusive or where things are actually headed? 844-2588-R&B, 844-258-8762. You and this person, y'all have been on a few dates, or y'all been, you know, going steady for about 2 months. When should you have the talk about being exclusive or where things are actually headed? It's the question of the night. It's Wine Time with KG on Love and R&B.

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0: It's Lovin' R&B, Wine Time with KG at 844-2588-R&B. The question of the night, when should you have the talk about being exclusive or where things are actually headed? Kashana and Indy, what do you say?
1: I would say at least by day three. I mean,
0: day
1: I'm older,
0: three.
1: I don't have time. So what date three,
0: oh,
1: not
0: date
1: day
0: three.
1: Date
0: number three. Okay.
1: Yes, by date number three. I'm older. I don't have time to waste. Don't waste my time. I'm not going to waste your time. We're not going to be 6-7 months in and you still wasting my time.
0: Okay. Thank you for your call. 844-258-8RNB. 844-258-8762. The question of the night, when should you have the talk about being exclusive or where things are actually headed? It's Wine Time with KG on Love and R&B.
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0: You're listening to Love and R&B. It's Wine Time with KG at 844-2588-R&B, where the question of the night is, when should you have the talk about being exclusive or where things are actually headed? Lucinda in Cincinnati, when should that talk be had?
1: I would say, I guess when you get to that, when you know that you're at that point where, you know, you just feel like things should be that way, you know?
2: So there's no timeline, like maybe by a month, 3 days?
1: Oh, longer than a month, longer than that. I would say, you know, like six months or so, 6 or 8 months or so into the game where you know that, you know, you want to be exclusive and you just want that one person, you know? That's where you want to be. You don't know if it's going to work out or anything, but you just know you want, you know, that's where you are at that point.
0: Thank you.
1: You're welcome.
0: 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And if I don't pick up, leave me a voicemail message and I'll play your response back for Wine Time after the fact. But this is Wine Time with KG on Love and R&B. 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

0: This is Love and R&B. I'm your host, KG Smooth. Wine time with KG at 844-2588-R&B. The question of the night, when should you have the talk about being exclusive or where things are actually headed? Y'all been on about 6 dates, been doing your thing for, I don't know, a month and a half, maybe 2 months. So Grace in Toledo, when should you have the talk about being exclusive?
1: When we should? Wow, maybe 3 months in?
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0: 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You can still get in on this conversation. Hit up the love lines, leave a voicemail message, and I'll play your responses back for wine time after the fact. 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

It's Love and R&B. I'm your host, KG Smooth. We're going to dig into KG's crates and go through the big three of Bob Marley on this day, 45 years ago. Bob Marley, we lost this great. He was only 36 years young. So we're going to go through his big three. This one being Trenchtown Rock. I said, don't watch that. Trenchtown Rock from Bob Marley. Another one of Bob's big ones is This Love.

0: Bob Marley and the Wailers, get up, stand up. Bob Marley, may you rest well, sir. Lost him 45 years ago today at the age of 36. Coming back, sharing your love story inside Love and R&B.
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0: You're listening to Love and R&B. I'm your host, KG Smooth. Time for tonight's love story, which I received from Laurel, and it reads, "This is to my kind and loyal special friend. To know that I am your friend, your special friend, makes me very happy. Actually, I should think of myself as being the lucky girl for having the friendship of someone as kind and loyal and sexy as you, which is a rare commodity in these present times. I want you to know that this relationship, friendship, is firmly based on trust, affectionate passion, and promises to withstand me. This is why you can be sure that whenever you need me, I will be by your side, supporting you or comforting you. This feeling I have towards you is a healthy one, and sometimes I think that the world could be much healthier if everybody had a friend like you, a shoulder to cry on, the way that I have whenever I needed one, and a body to lay with whenever I need one. To be a friend is to make the most of what the other person has to offer. It's to admit your faults, but to know that they can be bearable. To be friends is to offer our virtues with all generosity and not put on a mask or fake. I can't wait until we stop the fake. I love you. From your friend, Laurel." Coming back with a sexy one for you too, inside Love and R&B.
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0: You just did, baby. Stay with me next hour. 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

Welcome inside Love and R&B. I'm your host, KG Smooth. So one of the things that they'll be talking about tomorrow is the anticipation of the NFL schedule, which is going to be released on Thursday. They're already, I'm seeing all kind of things. I'm already seeing that week two of the Thursday night football game is going to be on Prime with the Detroit Lions and the Buffalo Bills. And so that's one of the things that they'll be talking about tomorrow, the anticipation of the NFL schedule for the 2026-2027 season. This is Love and R&B.

0: It's Love and R&B. I'm your host, KG Smooth, with tonight's advice.
1: We don't gotta wait to be cheated on to be heartbroken. I'm heartbroken the moment you was talking about me in a certain way to your friends to diminish my character. I'm heartbroken the moment you paint me out to the kids to be a certain way because you mad. I'm heartbroken the moment that you show me you don't got my back because I could be trying to do something and you ain't even being supportive in a certain way. The heartbreak for a man start based on a lack of loyalty and a lack of respect. If a woman is disrespecting us and we want to remove ourselves, that's when we checking out of it because it's like, I'm not about to go back and forth and disrespect you. We thrive off respect and loyalty. So it's like when we see our women do things that appear to be disrespectful, loyal, they don't understand loyalty the way we understand loyalty. They are loyal to how they feel in a moment, and their loyalty in most cases is to the end result that best serves them. Whereas though we make sacrifices as men, when you're a good dude, genuine dude, that don't always often benefit us the most.
0: And that is tonight's advice. We'll step inside the Zendin for the Eye of the Storm midnight meditation in 6 minutes on Love and R&B
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22: 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Okay. Now keep in mind that I'm an artist, and I'm sensitive about my shit. 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All right. 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

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So repeat these affirmations. 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I am in charge of my own energy. I'm the only one who chooses how I feel.

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I'm your host, KG Smooth. 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Well, tonight we're going to do some positive affirmations.

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15: 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A prayer of gratitude can be as simple as saying or thinking, "Thank you, God. I love you, and I praise your holy name." Prayers can be both spoken and thought, and are really best when that occurs at the same time. Because the essence of prayer is the feeling that is generated, whether it's physical or mental. Just think for a moment about how good it makes you feel when someone expresses their gratitude to you. That feeling of warmth that is indescribably pleasurable. It just outright makes you happy, regardless of what your mood was before that feeling of joy permeated your very being. Now multiply that feeling of joy by billions, as throughout the world and in countless different languages, we offer up our gratitude to God. Thank you, God. We love you, and we praise your holy name. Amen and hallelujah.
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0: This is Love and R&B. I'm your host, KG Smooth, wrapping up with you another great night. So you enjoy the rest of your night. I will see you back here tomorrow night. Same time for the same vibes, the same fun, the same love, and R&B. Have a good night.
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2: It's D.L. Hughley with the perfect combination for the DF Dub. My boy Ricky Smiley in the morning and me, D.L. Hughley, on your drive home.

Yes. It was a beautiful day. It's gonna be a beautiful night. Break out the champagne. Everybody get a glass. Let's start it off sexy, what do you say?

this terrific Tuesday. This terrific Tuesday. It is that time again. It's time for you to get up, wake up, stir up, make sure that you get yourself prepared for the day, because we've got the music to help you through it. That's right. We've got your start. We've got your daily dose of great music. The best music for the blessed people. And you are the blessed. And on this Tuesday, we've got the new Donnie McClurkin Show with music that you can live by. And trust me.

knows we've got the music of music. I can't wait to play the songs for you today. And it all starts right here, right now. You're tuned into the best radio station in the nation. And it gives us the platform to play this great music so that you can walk away blessed and bless somebody else. So call somebody and let them know

Yeah. All right, come on, let's start this show off with this great new young voice who is so powerful, man. He's got a powerful voice and anointing on him. Josh Copeland with the song, Nobody But Jesus. Hit it!

0: That was Keela Richardson and the song Home. She's doing well. Keep going, Keela. And before that, you heard Josh Copeland with Nobody But Jesus. And now, it's time for our flashback song of the day.
1: What we're going to do right here is go back, back, back.
0: And I'm going to take you all the way back 46 years ago to the year 1980. I was only 20 years old. And in the year 1980, the phenomenal Pac-Man was released to all arcades across the country and around the world. That was 46 years ago. And 46 years ago, this song was released, and it's still sung to this day, still winning awards, still a part of our gospel music heritage and the fabric of our music society. What song is it? It's the Commodores featuring Lionel Richie with the song Jesus Is Love. 46 years ago, 1980, and the classic still lives on.

0: That was Deanna Ransom in the song Only God. And before that, you heard the classic song Jesus is Love by the Commodores. Now, I've got to take a break real quickly, very quickly. But I want you to remember that Saturday, May the 23rd, will be our spring concert at Perfecting Faith Church, where we will have a listening party for the brand new project, Finally, Donnie McClurkin. That's right, a listening party that can only be held with a couple of hundred people. And we will play the songs, every single solitary song on the new project, and let those that register hear it before anyone else can hear it. And there'll be a question and answer period where I can address how the songs came about. There'll be photo opportunities, and there will be an opportunity to download that entire project before it hits the market, before anybody else can download it. Those that register for the listening party, you'll be able to get the project in advance. All of that takes place at 4 p.m. at Perfecting Faith Church in Freeport, New York, all on Saturday, May the 23rd. That's just a week away. So go to perfectingfaithchurch.com and register today. 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And then that night, we will be in a wonderful concert at 7 p.m., totally free. The listening party is $25, but the concert will be free. And that's already sold out. I'm sorry, it's all seats are already gone. Good God Almighty. We've got to take this across country and around the world. But more of the new Donnie McClurkin show to go. Right after this.
1: The new Donnie McClurkin show, show, show, show, show.
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That was Tamala Mann with the classic song, Take Me to the King. And before that, you heard Tina Campbell with Pray for Me. Now, here's a fun fact in gospel music history. Now, the world-renowned Staple Singers may be known for their soul-stirring take on this gospel classic, If I Could Hear My Mother Pray Again. But the truth is that song's roots go back to the year 1922. It's in the year 1922 that John Whitfield Vaughn wrote the song as a tribute to his mother. And it became a real popular song long before it reached the mainstream audiences. And then in the year 1934, gospel legend pioneer Thomas A. Dorsey, he recorded his own version of the song.

0: That was Thomas A. Dorsey. But it wasn't until decades later that the Staple Singers brought that song to a new generation on their 1965 album, Freedom Highway, cementing this song in a place in the soundtrack of our civil rights movement and the changing of America. That's your gospel music history. That was your gospel music fun fact. Now, I've got to take a break real quickly, but understand, we still got a praise break on the way, baby. Praise breaking. So don't leave. More of the new Donnie McClurkin show to go right after this. There's a praise break coming.
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Welcome back, everybody. Welcome back to the new Donnie McClurkin Show. Man, we are ready for this Saturday, May the 23rd, coming up. And with this Saturday coming up, DJ T-Storm is going to be here, and he's going to open up our concert. That's right. Concert starts at 7 o'clock. He's going to open it up with some praise break music. But now, as for you, we've got the praise break. DJ T-Storm is ready to go. I'm ready for this praise break. DJ T-Storm, hit it!

0: got your heart pumping on your way to work, school, or maybe you're leaving work and going home, whatever. Hope it motivated you, got you walking the purpose, all right? At The Real T-Storm is how you get at me on all social media. I'm on that TikTok, I'm on that Instagram, and yes, I'm on that Facebook as well, at The Real T-Storm. About That Name is available everywhere on all platforms. And May 23rd, if you're in the New York area, I'll be performing a live praise break, opening up for Dinah McClurkin's concert, The Journey, happening at Perfecting Faith Church. That's Saturday, May 23rd, 7 p.m. I'm opening up, so get there early. You get to see me, and I might even perform About That Name, all right? May 23rd, I will see y'all there. Y'all have a blessed and wonderful day. Grace and peace.
1: 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T-Storm!
2: That was phenomenal. That was great. He's going to be doing it just like that on next Saturday, the 23rd. You're going to be able to have your own live praise break with the one and only DJ T-Storm. I cannot wait. But now, you know what time it is. You know what time it is. It's time for our shout-outs. And as I tell you every single solitary day, I want to hear your shout-outs. I want to hear who's special to you. I want so many people to hear it. I want 5 million people to hear it. And that's how many people listen to this radio show. So if you want to express your love so that everybody can know it, leave it by way of a shout-out by calling 1-888-420-7710. That's 1-888-420-7710. And remember, when you call, leave your name. Remember to tell us what your name is and where you're calling from and who you're giving the shout out to. Make it sound something like this. Shout that thing out.
3: Praise the Lord, Pastor McClurkin, Brother Jim H. Smith, Talladega, Alabama, formerly of Greenville, Alabama. I want to give a shout out to my mother in the gospel, Dr. Apostle Margaret McDill, founder and pastor of the Miracle Prayers Cathedral Incorporated. Praise God, praise Lord to all saints. May the God of peace be with you.
2: Well, God bless you, Brother Jim H. Smith. I appreciate you calling. And God bless your church family. God bless your natural family. And I thank you for listening to the show, man. Keep listening. Tell others to listen as well. And remember, Jesus loves you. He really does. I pray blessings upon you and your household. In Jesus' name. Now, who's next? Shout that thing out.
4: I would like to do a shout out to Dinah McClurkin and that song, Something, Something About His Name. That is such a beautiful song, and I know it's God's hand. My name is Trivia Walker. I'm from Atlanta, Georgia. I want to give a shout out to my husband, Rodney Rowe. I'm Trivia Rowe and Travis Hall. Thank you again, Dinah McClurkin, for being obedient to God and doing what he needs you to do to help us all.
2: Well, thank you, Trivia, and thank you for calling. And that song is entitled All About That Name. And it was written by our own DJ T-Storm. And thank you for appreciating it, my dear. It was T-Storm and Dominic Hall that put that song together. Now, you keep on listening, and you give my love to your whole entire family, too. God bless you, girl. Now, who's next? Shout that thing out.
5: This is Sister Patricia Dean. I'd like to give two shout-outs this morning. First, to my handsome grandson, Dante Dean, on yesterday. And to my beautiful niece, Asia Mixon, on today. And everybody else today who's celebrating a birthday on today. God bless you. God is good all the time. And all the time, God is good.
2: And God bless you, Patricia. God keep you and your family. God continue to prosper you in every way, my dear. Thank you for listening and keep listening. Tell other people to listen too. I appreciate it. And to you that are listening, if you've got a shout out that you want people to hear, give us a telephone call. Leave your shout out at 1-888-420-7710. That's 1-888-420-7710. Now I'm going to take a break real quickly, but when we come back, we've got more of the new Dinah McClurkin show to go right after this.
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Hi, this is Donnie McClurkin with an inspirational message just for you. I know that we say constantly, God is good all the time, and all the time God is good. And that's really the truth, but it's so trite. Because the goodness of God goes further than a little statement. It goes further than an anecdote. The goodness of God can't even be comprehended. How great God is can't even be fathomed. The heavens of heavens can't contain him. There's more about God than we could ever understand. His ways are not our ways. His ways are past our finding out. What we do see him do, even in the greatest miracle, it's not even compared to the great power that he is. And his goodness will follow us all the days of our life if we serve him. His goodness will never, ever fall short. Yeah, God is good all the time. And all the time God is good. But he's much greater than good. He's much greater than good.

That was my sister C.C. Winans with The Goodness of God. Now, I've got to go, but I want to thank you for being with us, and I love you all so much. I appreciate you so greatly. And I want you to stay tuned to this station. Don't go anywhere. There's some great programming coming right after this. But until the next edition of the new Donnie McClurkin Show, I want you to walk in the favor of God. God bless you all. Have a great day.

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5: In North Richland Hills, there's road construction on that westbound side of North Bay 20 set up between Roof Snow and I-35W. Also, for drivers traveling in Fort Worth, construction in the right lane. North and I-35 to Sycamore School Road, that right lane is blocked. Curry says construction, it's on North and East Bay 20, the off-ramp that takes you to 1 and 3. That ramp is temporarily closed. And don't forget, in Duncanville, an exit is blocked due to ongoing road work. On eastbound I-20, that ramp to northbound Highway 67, MD Love. In a forecast, plenty of sunshine throughout the day, a high reaching at 84 degrees. Tonight, clear skies, a low of 63. Currently, clear skies, it is 61 degrees. Feels pretty good. I'm Alicia Speeds, Ricky Smiley in the morning, the real sound of the day of Dub Magic, 94.5.
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2: Crews are in the process of wrapping up this overnight construction in Forest Hill as well as Hearst. In Forest Hill, it's on Westbound I-20 at Anglin, and it is causing slowdowns. Also in the Hearst area, they're wrapping up construction on the eastbound side of East Loop 820 at 183. Now that one has traffic slow from Holiday Lane. And the slow traffic heading from Sunny into Mesquite due to ongoing construction on Westbound Highway 80 between Beltline and 635 LBJ. The forecast is sponsored by True Green.
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2: Sunshine today with a high of 84 degrees, so a beautiful day ahead. Right now, mainly clear skies out there. It's 61 degrees. I'm Alicia Speed, Ricky Smiley in the morning. 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
14: Right now, there's a trouble spot in Irving. An accident on northbound loop to Walton Walker right around Shady Grove Road as you try to make it from Dallas into town there. It's backed up from Singleton Boulevard. Stalled vehicle off to the right shoulder heading into downtown Dallas. It's westbound I-30 right around Haskell. It's still heavy from about Longview. I'm not seeing any wrecks on the expressways in Fort Worth or Arlington. The forecast is sponsored by True Green.
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14: Sunshine today with a high of 84 degrees, so a beautiful day ahead. Right now, mainly clear skies out there. It's 61 degrees. I'm Alicia Speeds, Ricky Smiley in the morning. 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

0: Hey, this is Trudy Spencer calling from Texarkana, Texas. I want to wish everybody good morning and wake up, wake up, wake up. 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

0: The Irving area is cleared out of the way on northbound loop from Walton Walk at Shady Grove Road. Delay still unwinding from Singleton Boulevard. 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
0: Sunshine and plenty of today, high near 84 degrees, night clear skies, low 63. Currently clear skies, it is 61 degrees. I'm Alicia Speeds, Ricky Smiley in the morning, the real sound of the DFW Magic 94.5.
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5: There's still a trouble spot in the way affecting drivers heading from Richardson into Dallas. Southbound 75 at Mid Park. HOV in the two left lanes are blocked from an accident there. Got records on the scene. It's backed up from Campbell Road. And then eastbound I-30 right at Sylvan as you make your way into downtown Dallas. The two right lanes are blocked from an accident. Move over to that left side. Now it's backed up from Westmoreland Road and growing with delays. And that could take about 23 minutes or more to get through it. A check at the forecast is sponsored by True Green.
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5: Sunshine today with a high near 84 degrees. Night clear skies, low 63. Right now, mostly clear skies at 60 degrees. I'm Alicia. 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
13: This wreck is still there in Dallas as it come out of Richardson. HOV in the two left lanes remain blocked on Southbound 75 and Mid Park Road. Delays past Campbell Road could take almost 25 minutes to get through it. Also in Dallas, eastbound I-30 right around Sylvan Avenue. A wreck there on the Tom Landry has a two right lane. Block delays past Westmoreland and a crash in Fort Worth on eastbound I-30. Chapel Creek Boulevard has that left lane tied up. 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
13: Sunny skies today, high near 84 degrees. Tonight, clear skies, a low of 63. Currently, fair skies. It is

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1: 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We are Silk Sonic.
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0: In a forecast, sunny and warm today, a high near 84 degrees, night clear skies, low 63. Currently, we have fair skies, sun's coming up, it is 60 degrees. I'm Alicia Spade, the Ricky Smiley in the Morning, the real sound of the DFW Magic 94.5.
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0: 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And then in Corinth, the wreck in the left lane there in Denton. 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
0: Sunny and warm today, a high of 84 degrees, a night's low 63. Right now, sunshine, clear skies, it's 60 degrees. I'm Alicia Speed, Ricky Smiley in the morning, the real sound of the DFW Magic 94.5.
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8: Pulling the way right now in Fort Worth, there's an accident. It's in the left lane of eastbound I-30, the West Freeway at Cherry Lane.

0: Directing the way on that westbound side of 630 LBJ at Forest Lane. A good news that is gone. Delays and winding from Garland Road. 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
0: Sunny and warm today. A high of 84 degrees. Tonight, clear skies, low 63. No rain in sight. Right now, sunshine, it is 61 degrees. I'm Alicia. Speeds of magic. 94.5.
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0: On the east side of Fort Worth, there's a stalled semi in the left lane on northbound Eastwood Bay 20, the on-ramp that takes you to eastbound I-30. Just look out for that, causing slowdowns. Also in Dallas, on the left lane sits a crash, southbound I-35E, right around Loop 12 Manana. Northwest Dallas area delays from Royal Lane. And in Arlington, there's a wreck off to the apex there of eastbound I-20 at Bowen Road. It's slow from Kelly Elliott Road. 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
0: Sunshine today, a high of 84 degrees, a gorgeous day ahead. Currently sunny skies at 65 degrees. I'm Alicia Speed, the Ricky Smiley in the morning. 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

they can't. The atmosphere is now ripped. I'm so like a pimp. 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High jump the broom like a preemie out the womb. 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Don't do it. Reconsider. Read some litter. Sure on the subject. You sure? You know we got your back like chiropractic. Tick if that do you dirty. We'll wipe her out as in detergent. Now hurry, hurry. Go on to the

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0: In Northwest Dallas, a crash is still there blocking the left lane. Stop on a 35 East, Simmons right at Loop, Pueblo Manana, delays past Royal Lane. And a stalled semi is still there in Fort Worth in the left lane of northbound East Lopez 20. The on-ramp that takes it eastbound I-30 and in Duncanville, a crash has cleared off westbound I-20 at Cocker Hill Road. I'm not seeing any more delays. The forecast is sponsored by True Green.
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Music Soul Child right there. On Imagine 94.5. I got tickets to give away. You want to clock in and win some goodies? I got you. Lionel Richie goodies. Earth, Wind, and Fire. And you can win those right after we enjoy SWV. On Ricky Smiley in the Morning, the real sound of the DFW. It's Imagine 94.5.

0: always be right here. That's all we need is a little love, because the situation we're in right now. Ricky Smiley in the morning, the real sound of the DFW, Imagine 94.5. I'm Queen and DB, and I get so disappointed when I look at posts. You know, I was looking at a post about all the gerrymandering that's going on in mostly Confederate states, except Virginia. And some of the comments that I saw, even from people that I know personally, I was like, wow, that's how you really feel about black people being denied the right, you know, to a fair representation. So, yeah, I'm getting really disappointed in the world. Well, in the United States, I don't know. All we need is love. And love is always right here on Imagine 94.5. It is by Black Tuesday. Make sure you are supporting your local black-owned businesses each and every day. We have to circulate those dollars back into our communities, because if we don't, who will? Okay, who will? So yes, we feature three local black owned businesses every single Tuesday, and we feature them throughout the week. So make sure you're listening out for those so you can patronize those businesses and share with your friends and family. Okay, and I have something for you to share. Well, you can only share it with one person. Hopefully your boo. I got tickets to see Lionel Richie, Earth, Wind, and Fire live Wednesday, July 29th at the American Airlines Center in Dallas. That's going to be an amazing show. Lionel Richie, oh my gosh, I don't know how much more pulling he can do to his face, but he's trying to be 25 forever. I don't know, age gracefully. I'm trying to embrace aging gracefully, so I'm speaking that out loud. I'm speaking to myself too. Age gracefully, Indy. Now come on and get these tickets. It's time to clock in and win. 844-787-1945.
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19: In North Dallas, there's a wreck in the left center lane of the West.

0: on the eastbound I-30, and a crash reported in Louisville along northbound I-35 at Fox Avenue. Two right lanes are reportedly blocked. 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
0: Plenty of sunshine today, high near 84 degrees. Currently sunshine, it is 69 degrees. Have a good day, everyone. 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
3: Hi.
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4: 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Congratulations. You're going to the show Wednesday, July 29th, American Airlines Center in Dallas. 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

We have the second largest in the nation. Texas, that is. What's going on in and around your world? Me and Sybil Wicks going to let you know in less than 10 minutes on Magic 94.5. 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

0: It's Sybil Wilkes with what we need to know. President Trump and his cabinet are weighing a suspension of the 18-cent federal gas tax as national fuel averages climb toward $5 per gallon. While the reduction would offer some relief, current analyses show that prices would still remain 35% higher than at the start of the war in Iran. In a significant victory for Alabama Republicans, the Supreme Court Monday officially cleared the way for that state to use its preferred congressional map in the upcoming primary elections. The 6-3 ruling lifts a previous lock that accused the map of racially diluting the voting power of black residents by failing to include a second majority minority district. Justice Sonia Sotomayor issued a sharp dissent, warning that changing the rules after early voting has already begun will create mass confusion for voters at the polls. I'm Sybil Wilkes. Be informed, be empowered.
1: Thank you, Sybil. And here in Texas, Texas public schools experienced their second largest enrollment decline in 40 years, dropping below 5.5 million students for the 25-26 school year, a 1.4% decrease from the previous year. Now, the decline is attributed to factors like pressure on immigrant families, lower birth rates, and families choosing private schools. It's expected to continue, with projections indicating another 100,000 student decline by 2030. Now, the drop of enrollment, particularly in elementary schools, is anticipated to have long-term effects on middle and high schools in the coming years. Now, the decline in student numbers is already impacting school districts financially, with some considering consolidation plans and facing budget shortfalls as a result. Now, springtime allergies are almost over, but mosquito season is just beginning in Dallas. The city has been ranked as the 8th worst city for mosquitoes this summer, an improvement from last year's 7th place. Now, climate change is causing mosquito outbreaks in unexpected places, with Midwestern cities like St. Louis and Milwaukee experiencing increased mosquito activity, and Dallas County is urging residents to take precautions against mosquito-borne illnesses by using insect repellent and eliminating standing water around our homes. So please be safe against the mosquitoes this summer. Now, it is by Black Tuesday, and we want to support you if you are a local Black-owned business. So call me up so we can hear what you do and what you are offering the city. 844-787-1945.
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9: Oh, I do too. 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
10: 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They're definitely number one. 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

Favorite gems from baby girl Aaliyah. That video was everything. I wanted to be her at that point. I'm like, how cool is she? Definitely one of the coolest people on the planet at that time. Ricky Smiley in the morning, the real sound of the DFW, Magic 94.5. I'm Queen Indy B. Speaking of cool, I found a new poll about your coolness that I want to share with you right after New Edition on Magic.

0: I try not to think about the fact that they did not get inducted into the Rock and Roll Hall of Fame yet. It's crazy to me. One of the greatest groups of all time right there. New Edition on Ricky Smiley in the Morning, the real sound of the DFW, Magic 94.5. I'm Queen Indy B. Now coming up at 11:20, I don't know if you want to go see the King. First of all, let me give you the difference. Okay, we have a King of R&B, and that is Bobby Brown. We got a King of the South, and that is T.I. He is coming for the King Succession Tour. Special guest, his sons, Damani and King. So that show is happening on Friday, July 10th at the Southside Ballroom in Dallas, and I will be looking for you. Caller number 9 at 11:20 for those tickets. All right, but right now we got to talk about your cool. Some of us, some adults, we fully accept that we're no longer cool. But here's the twist. More of us think that we're cooler now than we were back in high school. And I can definitely agree with that. See, I didn't develop my cool until college. Shout out to FAMU. That's where I got all my cool. So I think I'm super duper cool now. Spodeody dopalicious, if that's what you want to call it. So this new poll, 56% of people believe that they're cool now compared to 43% who remembered being cool in high school. So overall, 16% of us said that we consider ourselves very cool. 39% said somewhat cool. 24% said not very cool. I know a lot of people in that 24%. And 12% admitted that they're just not cool at all. That's sad. Now, adults under 45 were more willing to cling to being cool, while Generation Xers, that's me, and boomers were more willing to accept that they're uncool. I am never going to accept that because I'm not uncool. I ain't even speaking that word on myself. But anywho, for what it's worth, parents of kids under 18 were more likely to think that they are very cool, more so than non-parents. But it's cool that if you don't care about being cool, when people were asked how important is it to be cool, 42% claimed it was not at all important. Now 31% said it was not very important. So listen, I'm cool, you cool, we all cool. Let's be cool, okay?
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4: 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But when building out the brand, Smith got pushback from friends and business leaders who warned that naming it Actively Black might be a turnoff. 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
5: Black executives who told me don't name your company Actively Black because you're just going to prevent it from being successful, to me, it's coming from a place of fear and trauma where likely in their corporate careers to move up, they've had to minimize their blackness.
4: For Smith, naming it Actively Black was not to confine it just to black consumers, but a way to express pride in the culture that influences his company's products.
5: Why are we not able to have something that we're proud of, that we label as ours, and be proud of it? Why is there negativity attached to it? So part of what I'm doing, man, is also like breaking down some of these barriers.
4: I'm Bloomberg's Justin Milliner on the Black Business Beat.
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1: I don't like the way he treats you. He doesn't deserve it.

Babyface said, don't get it twisted. He gives that good, good love. It's Ricky Smiley in the morning, the real sound of the DFW, Magic 94.5. I'm Queen Indy B. So, did you botch up Mother's Day? Not just get it right, nowhere near right. Found some stories, people sharing their stories about botching Mother's Day. I'm going to share a few with you. And I have tickets for you to check out T.I. coming up in less than 10 minutes on Magic.

down on bended knee asking for forgiveness if you failed on Mother's Day. Ricky Smiley in the morning, the real sound of the DF Dub, Magic 94.5. I'm Queen Indy B, and I found a list. The list has come out. The epic fails are hitting the internet. What went wrong on Mother's Day? Now, you know that there are two rules of Mother's Day. Do not forget about Mother's Day, and even if you do remember, do not blow it. So a lot of people were responding, and a lot of the responses were sad. Some of them were strange. Here are just a few. One woman said that her husband ruined Mother's Day by telling her how grateful she should be for all the stuff that he was helping her with on Mother's Day. And then on top of that, they had to cancel a trip to his parents' house because he wanted to smoke marijuana. And she wouldn't let them drive anywhere if they got high, if he got high. One kid said that their mother got upset when they just sent a text. Happy birthday text. No phone call, no nothing. So, of course, I would be upset, too. How you just gonna text me on Mother's Day? For real? You my child that I gave birth to? 25 hours of labor? So, one mom shared a card that she got from her 5-year-old. It said, I love you, Mom, but I love Dad more. Now, that sucks. That would hurt my feelings. One mother said she was disappointed because her husband got something for his mother, but didn't plan anything special for her. Now, how dare you do that? So one person brought the fact that maybe we should get do-overs for all the mothers that didn't get the day that they wanted. I propose next weekend to get a redo. Do it over. Try again. So hopefully if your Mother's Day was a fail, someone makes it up to you this weekend, all right? And maybe you can make it up right now. How about you win these tickets for mama or auntie or whoever, for yourself? Make it up to yourself. T.I. is coming to the DF Dub for the King Secession Tour. He is bringing his sons, Damani and King. Damani is super dope. If you never heard any of his songs, make sure you check him out. King, you know, he's definitely for the younger folks, but Damani is more on his dad's level, and I enjoy his music quite a bit. So on Friday, they're hitting the stage, Friday, July 10th, Southside Ballroom, and you'll be in the building if you call the number 9 right now, 844-787-1945.

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8: Hey, who am I speaking with?
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8: Yay, you. 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He's bringing his sons Friday, July 10th. Southside Ballroom. Who are you going to take with you?
9: Probably my daughter.
8: Okay. See, listen, because the moms, the daughters, the aunties, and the grandmas, we all love T.I., so we all going to be in the building together. Trust me on that. So, yeah, I'm sure your daughter is going to be very excited about the show. You just let everybody know what station is sending you to. What is this show called? The King Succession Tour.
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0: It takes two to make a thing go right, not three, four, five. You hear that, Neo? He said, you know, he's been, people have been, I guess he's lost out on work since he announced that he's in a polygamous relationship. He's very happy with his three women. Do you, boo? Ricky Smiley in the morning, the real sound of the DF Dub. Magic 94.5. I'm Queen NDB with your quick buzz in the street. So the case centered around Beyonce's stolen music has come to an end. The guy's name is Kelvin Evans. He pleaded guilty to stealing unreleased music from Beyonce and was sentenced to 5 years with 2 years to be served behind bars and the remainder on probation. The plea entered in the Fulton County Court allowed him to avoid going to trial on charges tied to the high profile theft. Now he will receive credit for the time he's already served since September, since his arrest, but the exact time in jail remains uncertain. Now, the case stems from July of 2025, the incident in Atlanta when investigators say that he broke into a vehicle connected to Beyonce's team during her Cowboy Carter tour stop. He stole multiple items, including hard drives containing unreleased music, along with other valuables like laptops and equipment. So, yeah, it's going to jail. And in case you have not yet watched Kevin Hart's roast, what are you waiting on? What are you waiting on? There was only one part that really, really, really rubbed me the wrong way. It said something about George Floyd. You can Google that. It wasn't cool at all. But anywho, Tiffany Haddish was definitely a part of that event, and she did announce the sequel to Girls Trip is in the works. So Will Packer, he backed up that statement. Now the sequel is going to reunite Tiffany with Jada Pinkett Smith, Regina King, Queen Latifah, and Tiffany mentioned that they have been spending some time together, so they're getting ready, in a good way. And when asked to say something nice about Kevin Hart, she just said, "Kevin's alive. he's living. He's a living human being." That was kind of the running joke that none of his movies work out, and his production company is failing. So yeah, everybody poked fun at that at the roast. But yeah, make sure you check it out if you haven't already done so. Now, this Michael Jackson biopic is a monster. It has boosted interest in his catalog again, resulting in two of his albums, Thriller and Number Ones, landing in the top 10 on the latest Billboard 200 charts. Now, you know he's achieved the milestone of having at least one new top 10 solo album in every decade from 1970 onward. He's joining a select group of artists: Paul McCartney, Rolling Stones, Bruce Springsteen, James Taylor. So yes, I only see this bringing more amazing things to his estate. If you have not seen Michael yet, shame on you. You better get to the theater. Do that today. Also, you know, tomorrow morning I got more tickets for you to check out T.I. He is coming to the DF Dub around 11:20. I'll have those tickets for you tomorrow. But I did want to let you know he is a part of the One Voyage that is going down October 26th through November 1st. Virgin Voyages Resilient Lady. It's a bigger, bolder on a brand new ship. So you got T.I. performing this year, Rick Ross, Keith Sweat, SOS Van, so many more. 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Now, on the way, Throw Down Sam, he's got your Mind Your Business mix on the way, and Shawnee's holding it down for Vita Loca. She's got your tickets to An Evening of Pure Soul with Jeffrey Osborne on Magic 94.5. Bye-bye. Did you know that 83% of workers globally are struggling with burnout? It's more common than we realize, and it's not going to fix itself. Real change takes both workplaces willing to do better and people who pay attention and advocate for their own health. That can look like setting boundaries or speaking up when workloads become too much. Platforms like Black Health 365 help you recognize the signs and take action. This is a Black Health 365 moment. We're here for you whenever you need us.
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0: I didn't want to throw down the stuff. I admit, look, we were supposed to do this all day. What are you doing, throw down? It's the real sound of the DFW. That's that real sound of the DFW. I need y'all to understand, throw down is the real sound of the DFW. And we are fortunate and blessed to have him right here on Magic 94.5. That is the real sound of the DFW. That needs to be your name. Throw down Sam.
1: Huh?
0: Throw down Sam. The real sound of the DFW.
1: Really?
0: Yeah, for real.
1: Good props, though.
0: Man, don't be sitting up here acting like you don't know that you all of that.
1: Yeah, well, well,
0: you know,
1: well,
0: you come to work. You know you come to work and make... I ain't gonna even say it, but
1: okay.
0: You know you the real
1: you
0: deal.
1: You can say it, though, if you want to, though.
0: Yeah, you know you come to work and make all the other mixes look bad.
1: Oh.
0: And they good too.
1: Yeah, they real good around
0: so
1: here.
0: So what does that say about you?
1: Hey,
0: brag on yourself. Pat yourself on the back.
1: Well,
0: come
1: I
0: on.
1: Want you to toot my horn.
0: I did toot it.
1: Okay.
0: I tooted it pretty hard.
1: Okay. I want to say what's up to Vita. You know, she's still in Washington. I talked to her last night. She said that she'll be back soon. Her dad is doing well, and she'll be back real soon. And you know, I got a big birthday bash going on Sunday at 292.
0: Yes, I will be in the house.
1: You're going to be there?
0: Yeah, I'll be there.
1: I get to see Shawnee.
0: I'm going to come out. I'm going to actually get dressed up. I'm going to comb my hair and put some clothes on.
1: Well, you know, 292, you can be kind of casual.
0: No, I'm be cute.
1: Well, you're always cute anytime.
0: I'm stepping out.
1: You're casual, you know. And, oh, you're stepping out, huh?
0: I'm going to step out.
1: Okay.
0: I'm stepping out. I'm single, Sam.
1: Yeah, there's going to be a lot of single guys there, single women there, so.
0: Well, I don't want no single woman, but y'all can go and see the single men. I ain't checking for you.
1: Okay.
0: Nothing against nobody, but hey, just keep that on over there.
1: Okay.
0: Mm-hmm.
1: Now, you're going to mind your business because Vita usually don't mind her business. You've been taking...
0: I mean, you know, you the best. You the bomb.com.
1: You.
0: We know
1: you.
0: That you the bomb.com.
1: Thank you.
0: Probably why you got so many kids.
1: Now,
0: I'm just saying.
1: I know we got that time.
0: I'm just saying.
1: Y'all, shout out to Rissy also, Punkatown for work. What's up, Uncle Paul, and of course, owner Mark and Rissy. I'm out of here because she's starting to hate.
0: I'm just saying, I wasn't trying to hate. Y'all stay right here.
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That kind of stuff happens. This is Money Long. The name of it is Ruined Me on the Real Sounds of the DFW. Magic 94.5, Shawnee Scott's hanging out with you, and you shouldn't be that kind of cruel, because, you know, that's like cutting somebody, pouring salt on the wound, and pouring alcohol on top of it. But I got something that'll make that all better, and I'm going to tell you about it.

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Well, it's back. Ricky Smiley's One Voyage, October 26th, November 1st. I'm going to give you more details about it after this, Tamia. Somebody that you so into, holler at them right now and tell them to go to onevoyagecruise.com and book y'all's reservations right now.

0: that's a feeling right there. It's the real sound of the DFW Magic 94.5. Shawnee Scott's hanging out with you on this amazing Tuesday. 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Ricky Smiley's One Voyage 2026. 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T.I. is going to be there doing his new song. Y'all all know y'all want to do the sing-along with him, so go ahead and go over to onevoyagecruise.com right now. 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Keith Sweat is going to be on there. 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

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And what have I done for you lately? Well, after this Bobby Valentino, I'm going to give you an opportunity to win tickets to the Pure Soul concert with Jeffrey Osborne.

0: Bobby Valentino there with Slow Down on Real Sound of the DFW. Magic 94.5. Shawnee Scott's hanging out with you. You know, Bobby Valentino performed at, I believe it was my 38th birthday party, and I had never seen him in person. So when he arrives to the venue, I see this person walking through the crowd that is shorter than me. And if you have met me, I'm short. I'm real, real short. So, I mean, he performed. He did an amazing job. Wonderful time at my party. And then we took pictures. And my daughters were there. They were only about 4 and 5, I think, at the time. But we took pictures. And when I took the picture with Bobby Valentino, like, my daughters were 4 and 5, so I was still picking them up, putting them on my hip sometimes. Honey, I wanted to pick him up and put him on my hip, too. Because he was shorter than me. I had heels on. All right. But anyway, love the guy. Thank you, Bobby Valentino. Maybe we'll do that at my 50th birthday. But anyway, I got a party for you. An Evening of Pure Soul with Jeffrey Osborne and Will Downing. Friday, May 22nd. Also, Andre Petrie is opening for that show. It's going to be at the Texas Trust CU Theater in Grand Prairie. And I got your tickets. All you got to do is be my caller 9 right now. And the tickets are for you.
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25: This is Donna.
0: Hi, Donna. Are you enjoying this beautiful Tuesday with no rain outside?
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0: Well, you're going to be enjoying Friday, May 22nd, because you'll be at the Evening of Pure Soul with Jeffrey Osborne and Will Downing.
25: Great.
0: Are you excited?
25: I'm enjoying it even more. I am excited. I am.
0: Okay.
25: I'm even more excited because Andre Pucci is opening.
0: Okay, okay, okay, all right. Well, you're going to be as a Texas trustee, you Gator in Grand Prairie. And them tickets are for you. Courtesy of the silent partner in who?
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1: What did you step this on, hell?
0: You gotta make her say my name one time, man.
2: My name is DL. Ladies and gentlemen, put your hands together for DL.
1: Listen, I'm going to be in Schaumburg at the Chicago Improv, so come check me out if you take a notion. That'll be Friday, Saturday, and Sunday, so I'll be there. Chicago, one of my very, very favorite cities.
3: I like Chicago, too.
1: Yeah. You've been there once or twice or something?
3: No, I've been there more than that.
1: I thought the first time you went was that time we went for that function. And the mailman got off his route and went.
3: I was like, where's he going?
1: And when he got Popeyes.
3: And left his whole carrier outside. I was like, yeah.
1: But nothing really good comes in the mail these days, really.
3: Yeah. Well, a felony if you take it.
1: Yeah, it is a felony. If you take my publisher's clearinghouse fake check.
3: How dare you take my circular? I need to know what's going on at Costco.
1: All right, it's, of course, Mental Health Awareness Month. Make sure, and plus Women's Health Month. You do with that information as you what you will. Happy birthday to Ken Fields, who's one of the sweetest people ever. Happy birthday to Ving Rhees. I hope he's on the mend. Happy birthday to Steve Smith. Happy birthday to Tony Hawk. Happy birthday to Vanessa Williams. Happy birthday to Emilio Estevez. Happy birthday to Stephen Baldwin. Happy birthday to George Call, pretty good NBA coach. Happy birthday to Rami Malek, played Freddie Mercury. You like him in that, right?
3: Yes, very much so.
1: Happy birthday to Mo Bamba, NBA player. Happy birthday to Carla Hall, the Chew. Posthumously, of course, happy birthday to Yogi Berra's Deja Vu all over again. Happy birthday to Florence Nightingale. Happy birthday to Katharine Hepburn. Happy birthday to George Carlin, one of the best who ever did it. I remember years ago, I was getting ready to fly out on American Airlines, and George Carlin was out there. And I said, hello, Mr. Carlin. Hi, I just wanted to let you know I'm a big fan of yours. He said, man, I like you. I'm a big fan of yours, too, D.L. Hughley. I went,
3: he knows me.
1: I see.
3: And just like that. He grew two inches taller. Yeah,
1: no,
3: Look at that.
1: It didn't quite have that effect. Happy birthday to Mary Kay Ash. And not the porno star, Mary Kay Ash. That's the whole difference. You see her.
3: Ashley?
1: Huh?
3: Ashley, no?
1: No, Mary Kay Ash. No, Ash. Mary Kay Ash.
3: Okay. I don't know her. Happy birthday, girl.
1: Yeah, but it's posthumous, so.
3: Oh, yeah. Wow.
1: Mary Kay Ash is at the Black Orchid in Detroit. This is
3: a different one.
1: This
3: okay.
1: is different. Coming up, we got Jasmine going to tell us what's trending. I'm going to have a little note from the GED section right now. Here's Swift, SWV. It's the D.L. Hughley Show. 4

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0: So a social media influencer says this about curvy teachers.
1: When you work with kids, your choices are always going to be held under a lot of scrutiny, especially if you have an online presence centered around that profession. And you don't consider how you might be perceived. That is where I see the red flag.
0: So, Junius, what do you think?
2: Well, I remember I didn't have many curvy teachers, but I did have one in one of my major works classes, Miss Martell.
0: And her name was Major Works class.
3: Miss Martell.
2: Yes. Oh, man. And it was
0: you know, she named it the Courvoisier, so she knows you know she bad.
2: Well, I needed some Courvoisier when I went in there. But no, to me, it was just a bonus. You know, it was great, you know, to be in her class, and I was overly attentive and, you know, staying for after class for a little tutoring.
3: You right. can always tell when nothing but dads show up for the parent-teacher conference. I got this one. That's I'll right. take it,
2: it's
3: baby.
2: My night. It's my night. You had to.
0: I'm really concerned about my son's education. I don't even know you. Why are you here?
2: You left him at home.
0: Right.
2: Oops.
0: Dad.
2: But no, I don't see nothing wrong. I mean, appropriately dressed, yeah.
3: That's
2: no,
3: appropriate. No that's
0: yeah, yeah, well, yeah. Obviously, she can't help how she looks.
2: Yeah. Oh, man. I mean, like I said, it could be a bonus.
0: So. Yeah, you can.
4: I mean, at the end of the day, if you think about it, most people, most women who go to church are mindful yeah. about how they dress.
0: Yes.
4: They are
0: yes.
4: mindful about how yes. they dress, right?
0: Yes.
4: So
0: and if
4: you
0: they're
4: can
0: not,
4: also
0: the church
4: be,
0: will call them out on it.
4: The yeah. motherboard will do it in a second. Yeah. So you can also be mindful, right, when you are going to teach yeah. young students, especially when you know they're young boys yeah. or girls.
3: Yeah. I was like, you know, if Mr. Marcus was a teacher and he showed up with some super tight-ass jeans yeah. on or something
4: hey,
3: like that.
4: Marcus.
3: Wait, no, see, you know.
4: Can I borrow yeah. your hammer?
0: And like the church, you know, the gay dudes have enough competition. They don't want women showing up with curvy. You wearing this tambourine out.
5: Altos.
6: And one. And a two.
0: There goes our numbers in Atlanta. Yeah. See, always you people. All right, we got more of your calls coming up. 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
0: Can I have an Abba Zabba, some 30 weight more oil?
4: Abba Zabba?
0: And a harpoon, please. 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
0: Can I have some click clacks? Some Benadryl and two flesh colored band-aids. If I could just get that, that would be all
4: that's
0: I need.
4: Some Mercuricorn.
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0: And please, somebody bring somebody here to disconnect the smoke alarm. I can't have it.
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0: a bad crash, the insurance company wants you to think it's not about the cash. 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

0: That was Lil Duval and Snoop Smile, Living My Best Life. Now, some people are so mad at me there, letting me know on our segment called
1: F.U.D.L. Hughley.
0: Coming up after Johnny Gill, it's the D.L. Hughley Show. Yeah.

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0: Hey, man. Yeah. When you lose your teeth, something's going on. When you have told so many stories, your teeth won't stay in your mouth. I don't know what happened. Man, but he... And still think he just is cool, blind in one eye, teeth. I'm like, man, you just still out here wilding, huh?
1: Man, I love his confidence, man. We should all have that kind of confidence.
0: Yeah, he said, girls like me. Yeah, of course. They like Mom's Maybelline, too. We're going to honor someone's benevolence as the human being of the week. That's coming up in about 10 minutes. Now we get back to the mix on the DL.

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0: That there was a song when your mom and daddy were still together, Aretha Franklin, Until You Come Back to Me. And of course, this past weekend, we celebrated Mother's Day, and it reminded us why mom is her. 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
1: Well, number one, she spends more of her life thinking about you than she does about herself.
2: Go on, girl.
0: That's the way it should go. Yeah. That's the way it's supposed to be.
1: Yeah. Yes. Yeah, but it doesn't always happen that way, so you got to be
0: not
1: thankful.
0: At all.
1: That's why she's awesome.
0: Not at all. Not at all.
1: Not true.
0: Not at all.
1: I think we all have had mothers who don't do what they're supposed to, but you're still thankful for them. Yeah, number four of the top 5 reasons your mom is awesome. She'll always let you know when you're being an idiot, and then she'll still give you a hug.
2: Not mine.
0: Not at all. Not at all. But let's
2: not
0: see.
2: Not my mom.
1: In love.
0: Yeah.
1: Number three of the top 5 reasons your mom is awesome. When she tells you you're the most beautiful person in the world, she means it.
3: No, but she lying sometimes. Mm-hmm. I mean,
1: well, she's supposed to. She's your mama.
3: Okay.
1: She's supposed to make you believe
3: that. There's a reason why.
0: I don't want to be negative doing this whole thing. Yeah. I'm going to let y'all do your thing.
3: There's a reason why that saying, face only a mother can love. There's a reason they say
1: exactly.
3: That.
1: Exactly. Number two of the top 5 reasons your mom is awesome. She's may not always understand your decisions, but she will always support you. For the most part.
3: Yeah, sometimes.
1: Even quietly. And the number one of the top 5 reasons your mom is awesome, she never stops believing in you, even when you don't believe in yourself.
3: Okay, mom.
0: I need that. I need a mama like that.
2: How about
1: me
2: to say
1: too.
2: That ain't my mama.
1: Shoot,
0: where they got
1: me
0: them
1: too.
0: At? Where they got them at?
1: Where they got them at? I want one too.
0: I'm just serious. All right, coming up, we got my little note from the GED section. That's up in 15 minutes. This, of course, is the D.L. 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
0: Black women die in childbirth, and that poor people die of starvation and sickness is directly attributable. 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